There are some people trying to find out who. There are some people trying to find out why.

like, you're just gonna, this is how you roll. I had to just like really dip out for them to like get it. I don't know, just the feeling of being like just fed up, like just so fed up, like with everything, but mostly myself. And I think at first, I don't know, that's a problem with my parents all the time, like who I'm growing into.

bin grows outwards, flows into love, like a flower from above. Sex, no air track, flesh molding into flesh, complete reset, unity, pleasure, unleash love. Positive entwined to negative, magnetic, electrifying, balance until the atoms burst. Full of contentment, fantasy rich fullness, water, cream, fresh, hat dime, success, multiplying, babies in a carrier, attached to mother, like a womb. Nature scratches at the infant's legs, dense undergrowth, slugs, moths, doves, tears of hunger, mother's breast, warm, plump, lactating, life, love, alert, tender, sexual gratification, deeper attention, unfolding harmony, shrinking through time, being left alone. Think alone, in my bed, warm thoughts, I feel myself, I learn to touch, love, hold myself, guilt, upset, danger. Love's forbidden, unless it's the act of love, devotion, obedience to a man, cut down, scared, the self-love begins again, retreat, withdrawn, despise. Pity, anxiety, the need to love another, completeness, like a flower, like a worm, phone rings, I awake.

The elevator for the older. I live three floors up, he's one over. Best order of business. How's the niece, sir? How's the missus? 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Nobody tells you true love comes with a cost. My darling, how's the wanderlust? 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

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Confirm, do not deny. They found his utterance is puzzling. Trouble in the middle without covering. Hair wrapped in silk loudly, pattern long sufferer. Dragging luggage, scraping knuckles, piecing together.

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You can hop your way out. Nobody knows you did it. 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
0: Bad dope in Long Beach, bad dope on Herc Hurt. Head first, spike earth.

0: my ex and say,
1: ladies and gentlemen, welcome to Amsterdam, where the local time is 6:30. Please remain seated with your seatbelt fastened until the site has been switched off and the devices for messaging, calls or internet access must remain switched off until the local time is over.

0: Fan, 1, 2, 3, them all of the gang.
1: Move a cup of pan of weed and a cup of dollar van. 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Yeah.
0: Key are done.
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I don't think I'm alone, I can just tell it the tone shift. 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Nudge me closer if I tiptoe, let me know you're on my shoulder. 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I don't know, but he chose me. Please show me, he dangles it right in my nose. 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All the things you really just won't let go. Go, go, my ghost go. 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Right under your chin, now you and your kin, you gotta lay low. 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My ghost go ghost, I dodge my shadow, I'm trying to cast mo. 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I try to move on, but little I know that I needed my bro. We seen so much, he being so clutch when I stooped to my low. My ghost go, my ghost go, go. My ghost go, my ghost go, go. 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

0: I can relive this situation like it was just this evening. 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Dropped in the deep end, shit, why did you leave me? I tipped around it, you pushed me deep in. This ain't what I'm in, if I get my feet wet. You show me signs and just let them sink in. 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I know you try to show me, but I didn't see shit. 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Where my ghosts go, go, go, go.
1: My ghosts go,
0: my ghosts go, go. My ghosts go,
1: my ghosts go,
0: ghosts, ghosts, ghosts.
1: My ghosts go,
0: my ghosts go,
1: ghosts.

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A backwards world, music that wrinkles time. 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Hand-me-down sounds found by an ear to the underground. Shedding off-the-cuff poems on napkins using hotel pens. 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A sore throat at the merch table. Selling seashells that carry the sound of slave ships docked by the seashore. When your address is your suitcase, the only religion is the show must go on. I want my bread

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0: some niggas try to sneak Cosby in your cup. 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

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Running faucet of dreams, mutual aid. Octavia Butler newscasting premonitions from a gravesite in Altadena. The ghosts of consequence stain the air.

policy. No research, no risk-taking. Four drunk travelers with bloodshot eyes sip on sweating beer cans just off the corner, waiting out the downtown protest. A trans woman in burgundy crop top with yellow geometric sunglasses and an ivory umbrella shielding the sun sips on iced tea from her straw. The universe is universing. The tow truck tricksters try to boost the tires of the people. 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Every job can be undone by the will.

chambers of greed. 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

0: Speaking of Nirvana, it was there. Rare as the feathers on my dash from a phoenix. There with my crooked teeth and companions sleeping, yeah. Dreaming the thought that could dream about a thought that could think of the dream of the thought that could think of dreaming and getting a glimmer of God. I be dreaming and dreaming a thought that could dream about a thought that could think of dreaming a dream where I cannot. Where I cannot.
1: Less morose and more present. Dwell on my gifts for a second, a moment. One solar flare would consume, so why not? Spin this flammable paper on the film that's my life. High flights, inhale the vapor, exhale once and think twice. Eat some shrooms, maybe have a good cry about you. See some colors, light hang glide off the moon.